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1: Oh, it's beautiful. But wait a minute, isn't this?
0: Yeah, yes it is.
1: But I thought the old lady dropped it into the ocean in the air.
0: Well, baby, I went down and got it for you.

0: los 40 Classic.
1: Me gusta
0: en los 40 Classic. Todos mis números uno favoritos. Classic. Classic.
2: Los 40 Classic.
3: You can't touch this. You can't touch this. You can't touch this.